take you home on your Friday night. And kicking off tonight's mix with a brand new track from Shira Sanchez. That was Dance With Me. We're inviting you to dance with us here all hour long on The Drive at 5 on Dance 89.5, Seattle's party radio. I'm your host, William Mayfield. We're going to keep the beats going, jumping into this next one from Selena Fader. It's So True here on The Drive at 5 with the DJ, Light.

Lifeguard. Spinning the track there from Justin Bieber versus Alesso. That was Let Me Love You and Pressure. Adam B's edit here in the mix on The Drive at 5 on Dance 89.5, Seattle's Party Radio. We've got the party for you all hour long. Keeping the beats going up until 6 o'clock with DJ Lifeguard in the mix. Keeping it going now, Oliver Heldens. Satisfied with Sam Harper. You're in the mix here on The Drive at 5 on Dance 89.5.

coming on at 8 p.m. and the one and only Power Mix with the DJ Randy Schlager takes over your airwaves from 9. You're in the mix here on Dance 89.5, Seattle's Party Radio, with DJ Lifeguard on the Drive 5.

0: us tonight, leaving you there with a brand new one from Dancing for Roz. That was Holding Me Down. Thank you so much for joining us all hour long on The Drive at 5. Big shout out to DJ Lifeguard for spinning the beats all hour long. Big shout out to you for joining us. We couldn't do it without you. 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

0: Fisher on the rework of a classic from Bob Marley, helping to kick off the weekend wind-up here on Dance 89.5, Seattle's Party Radio. I'm Harmony Soleil, hanging out with you for the next 2 hours. Going to be bringing you some new music from Peggy Go this hour, some classics. And yeah, we are talking Jimothy. Yeah, we'll talk about it, so hang on. Meanwhile, bringing out some Max Styler. It's the Solomon remix of One More on the weekend wind-up. Dance 89.5.
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0: Tyler Solomon on the remix of One More on Dance 89.5 and The Weekend Wind Up. All right, so Jimothy is the raccoon taking over the internet. Of course, I'm obsessed. I love raccoons anyways, but give me a Seattle-based raccoon cryptid, I'm in. No, but for real, Jimothy is a real raccoon, lives in Ballard, has a short spine syndrome, and he's okay, but he is making the entire internet fall in love with him. 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Go look it up. 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

It's 8:95 and the weekend wind up. I'd love to know, what do you think Jimothy would play in his DJ set? Like, what kind of music is this raccoon meme cryptid playing? Let me know. This is a very real question. Let me know on the text lines. 206-252-8989. I got new music from Mia Takarabe coming up next. Hang on.

weekend wind up. Dance 89.5 for Mia Takarabe and Steve Aoki with Heartless. Now I want to know, what kind of music do you think Jimothy the raccoon would drop in his DJ set? Yeah. All right. So, Becky texted in and said just like old school house, which I love that. He looks like an old soul with great taste. So doing some classic Alan Braxton right now. This one, from 1997, Toma Bang Altair on the edit of Vertigo. It's the weekend wind up.

Malin Brax, Vertigo on Dance 89.5 in the Weekend Windup. Got some new stuff coming up from Madonna and Above and Beyond separately, but it's coming up within the next 9 minutes. Hang on.

From her new album, Confessions to Madonna, I'm Dance 89.5 with Love Sensation. And I love that Madonna has a duet with her daughter on this new album, who is also putting out music under the name Lola, which is so cute. Like mother, like daughter. I'm here for it.

0: Above and Beyond, Coven on the remix of Carry Me Home on Dance 89.5 and The Weekend Windup. Now, we can talk Jimothy in person tomorrow if you're coming to Kitsap Pride. Yeah, I'll be there along with GM June, Drew Bailey, and more. Hold it down at the Kitsap County Fairgrounds from 3 to 8 p.m. You can pick up new Dance 89.5 swag. We can talk Jimothy, whatever. You can come by. 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

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Ever since I mentioned that Jimothy Lee Plin, like, pure house vibes in his DJ set, Jimothy the Raccoon, that is, I'm just in a house mood. So we're going to take the next couple of minutes to keep in that groove. This one, brand new music from Peggy Go, teaming up with Arya Starr. It's Whoa Man. I love that. It's new music here on Dance 89.5 and the Weekend Wind Up. More new stuff.

It's 89.5 Seattle Party Radio and the Weekend Wind Up. I'm Harmony hanging out with you for the next hour. Getting into new music right now that just dropped today. The Dom Dolla remix of Ketamat with Comes and Goes on Dance 89.5 Seattle Party Radio.

0: favorite DJs and producers out there right now. Kedema with Comes and Goes, Dom Dala on the remix of that one. If you haven't had a chance to see Kedema throw down live, he goes hard. There's definitely like a wall of sound vibe with him, but in a good way. Like definitely a good feeling just hitting you. And I'm kind of here for that. Sort of depends on the mood, but overall, let's go. We're getting back to the music here in less than a minute with Kungs and Boys Noize. Also some new music from MK. Coming up, it's Dance 89.5. 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

Freddie V putting his stamp on the Crazy Town classic with Butterfly 2026 on Dance 89.5. It's one of those bands, like, what happened to Crazy Town? There was Crazy Town, there was O-Town, there was another boy band I remembered, like, yesterday. Five? Like, where did they go? I'd love to know. Hopefully they're out there somewhere. Getting into some new music right now on the weekend wind-up from MK.

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remember loving that song when I first got into dance music circa 2003. Armin Van Buuren with Burned with Desire on the Weekend Windup. It's Dance 89.5. I got some new music coming up from West End. In the meantime, Aluna, Will Sass, and Timbaland with House Boy.

99.5. It's a weekend wind up. I'll be taking a look at your weekend weather coming up in about 6 minutes. All I have to say is you might want to get the fans out. Yeah, I'll get into more details coming up in two songs. Hang on. He said, tell me a story.

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0: mix from West End on John Summit's Experts Only label, The Ceiling on Dance 89.5, and the weekend wind up now. This weekend gonna be beautiful. Tomorrow high of 75 degrees. Sunday even warmer with 76. Gonna get to 80 by Monday. Next week looking really warm, getting all the way up to 86, midweek. I mean, for that is my ideal temperature. You can actually catch our very own DJ Mia Maya tomorrow at Gasworks Park. Check her out on social media to get the times. And then of course, Dance 89.5 will be at Kitsap Pride as well. We'd love to see you there from 3 to 8 p.m. All right, getting back to the music with the Chainsmokers in less than a minute.
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6: 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Dance.

Ray with The Weeknd. I used to say that was the unofficial, official theme song of The Weeknd Windup. I'm Harmony Soleil. Hope to catch you so we can talk some Jimothy at Kitsap Pride tomorrow from 3 to 5 p.m. I'm wrapping things up so DJ Lady Love can take over at 8 p.m. It's James Hype right now. New music with Serotonin.

0: HD, Channel 1, Seattle. The vibe is set, and DJ Lady Love is locked in. 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
0: DJ Lady Love,
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0: 2 years on the air and in the mix. Happy second anniversary to DJ Lady Love and It's a Vibe.
3: That's right, y'all. 2 years. 2 years. So we're going to celebrate for I don't know how long. Tonight's mix, though, some R&B, some funk, some disco, just all of that from the 70s, I must say that. This is a classic 70s mix, so come on in here, grab a cup, and do whatever you gotta do to get your head right and vibe with me. DJ Lady Love, I'ma take it back. You know I like to do that. So, instead of me doing all this rambling, let's get into Chaka Khan. I need y'all to tell me something good. DJ Lady Love 101s and 2s, let's go.

Yeah, this is the last song. I'm sorry. I did not want to end it. I got 58 minutes, 1 hour for this mix. I will see y'all next week. DJ Lady Love, it's a vibe. Peace out. You know what, though? Be some love machines out there. Spread the love.

0: 2 years on the air and in the mix. Happy second anniversary to DJ Lady Love and It's a Vibe. DJ Lady Love, It's a Vibe.
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5: 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We are everything you've loved for the last 55 years. Upgraded. We've been dancing since 1971. And we are just getting started. 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

I'm here with the Power Mix from DJ Randy Schlager. I'm your host, Dylan Port, and after enjoying a nice sunny day, I'm looking forward to the nice summer vibes and tunes we have for you all here on the Power Mix from DJ Randy Schlager.

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It's the Power Mix from DJ Randy Schlager. Just coming out of New Religion from Baby Rexha and heading into State of Mind from Jamie Jones and Camden Cox here on Power Mix on Seattle's Party Radio, Dance 89.

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99.5. We're coming up to the end of tonight's Power Mix. I've been your host, Owen Port, and I hope you've all enjoyed. But before we hand it over to DJ Jiminy Cricket for Push the Tempo, we've got a couple more tunes for you all here on the Power Mix from DJ Randy Schleicher.

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Jiminy Cricket in the mix, bringing you hardcore and more. We have Dave Skywalker as our special guest. 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

is a language. But we don't have to learn to listen to music. We surrender ourselves to it. We must acknowledge that it can have powerful effects on us. It can bring out our emotions. It can make us elated. It can make us sad. And it can even scare us.

spending your evening with me here Friday night on 89.5. Up next, we have Dave Skywalker. So let's get ready to have our ears completely blessed.

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5: Once upon a time, there lived a man called Dave. Dave lived in England, and he loved music. One day, he decided to become a DJ and called himself Dave Skylark. He loved rave music with lots of fast, uplifting beats. So he practiced and practiced, becoming a DJ at university, then later at nightclubs across London, and eventually he became the resident DJ for a rave promoter called Bang Face. He played at big festivals across Europe and in places like Detroit and Toronto. It was such fun. Later, he was asked to push the tempo on 89.5 with a guest mix. Of course, he immediately said yes. I do hope you like pianos.

right. If you've got a red Escort with the registration MHU319Y, please move your car. It's going to get towed away. Right. If you've got a red Escort with the registration MHU319Y, please move your car. It's going to get towed away. You've got to sort your life out, mate. 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Move it.

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I'm

0: Well, friends, for the last hour, you have been in the mix with Dave Skywalker. He absolutely smashed it. We're so lucky to have had him. Thank you so much for joining us, Dave. Next week, we have more hardcore, so tune in Friday night for Push the Tempo on 89.5.
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And we're going to kind of keep this liquid vibe rolling with SKC and Bratwa. This song titled Heart of Love, coming off of Hospital Records. The OGs that really got me into German bass.

0: Just heard the sounds of the artist of Beta 2. Track titled Closer to You. Coming off our favorite record label, if you don't already know, Metalheads. But now we got some brand new from Chanel and Aya Daya. This one, track titled Sway.
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What an absolute tune. Now, we are well past the halfway mark, and those who are fans of the show know we like to switch it up in the name of variety. This next one coming up, I can't get enough of. Played it last week. This is Black Barrel Leo Cap. With their tune, Deep Tempo. Buckle up.

You just heard the sounds of Gloom and Fossa. Name of that track is titled Shift. What a wonky one.

0: Now this next one here is by Ja Jam, featuring Kiki Hitomi. The name of this track is No Sleep. Also want to take a second to give a big shout out to Gina and the Bodega Cats. Always a good time kicking it with y'all. This one goes out to you.
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Now you know, I like to bring things down towards the end of the show. That one by LSN, track titled Shada Kush. Ultra vibes right here. Now I have just time enough for one more track before I send you off for the night. This one from Mystic State. Track is titled The Perfection.

And with this, that will do it for this week's show. Thanks again, as always, to you listeners out there for kicking it with me on this fun adventure themed variety. Once again, I am your host, 1 kilohertz. And remember, stay cool, stay safe, and we will see you again, same time, same place, next week. Have a great one, y'all. EVP out.

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1: Babe, don't make a sound. 2 a.m. love, gotta keep it down. 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
1: For 55 years, we've been here. An unstoppable force of positivity and beats. A beacon of dance music culture born and raised in the Pacific Northwest. And now, we are dancing into a whole new chapter. We are Dance 89.5. Seattle's Party Radio. We are everything you've loved for the last 55 years. Upgraded. We've been dancing since 1971. And we are just getting started. 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
1: Jeff in the mix with DJ Trent Vaughn for Save the Wave on this Saturday. Coming up this hour, Book of Love, ABC. 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Save

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Human League back there now, Midnight Oil. 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

0: Minutes of Nevermore from Plus One right here on Save the Wave on Dance 89.5, Seattle's Party Radio. All right, hang on. If you didn't hear last week, Save the Wave is now a three-hour program every Saturday morning. That means we still have 2 hours left of DJ Trent Vaughn in the mix, and he's back right after this.
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5: For 55 years, we've been here. 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A beacon of dance music culture born and raised in the Pacific Northwest. 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We are Dance 89.5. 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We are everything you've loved for the last 55 years. Upgraded. We've been dancing since 1971. And we are just getting started. 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
0: Jumping in hour two of Save the Wave with DJ Trent Vaughn here on Dance 89.5 mornings. On the way this hour, Duran Duran, Enya, Jesus Jones, some Erasure. We're going to kick this hour off with Heaven 17, the 12-inch mix of Let Me Go. It's Save the Wave with DJ Trent Vaughn.

Burning Flame right here on Save the Wave with DJ Trembon Trent. Dropping some Erasure now. It doesn't have to be. 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
0: Jumping into our third hour of Save the Wave with DJ Trent Vaughn right here on Dance 89.5. Coming up, more Heaven 17, some B-52s, Reflex, Dead or Alive, the other two. Let's kick off this hour with the Retro Shock remix of New Order's The Perfect Kiss. It is Save the Wave with DJ Trent Vaughn on Dance 89.5.

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0: 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For sure. Today, if you're over on the Kitsap Peninsula, we are hanging out for Kitsap Pride. It's a later event today, 3 to 8, Kitsap County Fairgrounds. I'm going to be on site along with Harmony Soleil, our general manager, GM June, celebrating Pride in Kitsap. Again, if you're in the area, consider stopping by and saying hi. And again, it's like a later event. 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I do not know how long they will last. 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Come check us out in Kitsap. All right, that's it for Save the Wave on this Saturday. 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So we got to do an extra drive. So next Saturday morning, all 3 hours to Save the Wave. 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
1: 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Without a will, the state will decide. Your trusted loved ones should know where to find important documents and have access to them, as well as any last wishes in writing and intended funeral arrangements. 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
1: And from the city of Tukwila. 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
3: 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We are everything you've loved for the last 55 years. Upgraded. 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

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And I only drink when I overthink. 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